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1: Is it okay to tell your boyfriend to block his exes on social media?
2: Huh. Oh, boy.
1: The DM we got is based on this. Of course, group chat is right here in studio where we try to get some advice when we turn to the city to chime in.
0: We have Anonymous on the line right now. Explain exactly your issue that you have with your boyfriend, his ex, and social media.
3: Yeah, I mean, I'm just calling, you know, to make sure that I don't seem crazy because I feel like I'm not. But I've been with my boyfriend for 6 months, mm-hmm. and I noticed that he's still following his most recent ex-girlfriend on social media. I don't think it's okay, like, out of respect, out of loyalty. Like, I'm not following my boyfriend, my ex-boyfriend for that matter. So it's like, why should he? Like, I just want to, I mean, I want him to block her. Like, just block her. Like, why are we still in contact with her?
0: Do you think it's that important to block the ex on social media?
3: Yeah, for respect and loyalty, yeah, I take it pretty damn seriously.
1: And have you brought this up to him? Did you tell him you want him to block her?
3: Yeah, he doesn't like it, and we're having a big fight about this. I mean, we've been talking about it like, every day this week, and I just want him to do it.
0: Are they still friendly at all? Like, are they still cool?
3: Yeah. I don't like that. Like, why are we so friendly?
0: If he is still friendly with her, I think it's weird if he blocks her, actually. But Gianna, what do you think?
4: I get unfollowing, asking a polite unfollow, yeah. But a block is extreme. That's probably why he got so defensive.
1: See, the good thing for me is all my exes blocked me, so I didn't have to worry about this in my new relationship. I didn't have this problem.
0: we'll get you advice right now. I'm sure a lot of couples have been through this. Hold on, okay?
3: Okay.
0: All right, stay right there. What are your thoughts? DM us real quick. Would you ever make your boyfriend or girlfriend block their ex? At VBros on air on Instagram. DM us at VBros on air. We'll talk more next inside group chat.
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It's Mikey V, Frankie V, and Gianna. If you're just getting home, wrapping up your night when you're inside, we'll hang there too to throw us on your Alexa with iHeartRadio.

0: inside group chat right now, getting help for Anonymous, who reached out to us because apparently her boyfriend of 6 months still follows his ex on social media.
1: Yikes.
0: And she doesn't just want him to unfollow the ex. She wants him to block that ex. And he said, you're kind of nuts.
2: Yeah, he's like, why would I do that? I'm still cool with her. Mm-hmm. But Sydney, what are your thoughts on this?
3: I mean, unfollow. I think a block is a bit extreme.
2: Yeah, so unfollow, I get that. But even that, from my side, though, like, they noticed that you unfollowed them, and then their head, they're like, oh, I'm under their skin. Oh, they're talking about me.
1: So you're giving them the upper hand.
2: Yeah, you kind of give them upper hand because they know that you're, like, doing an action because of them. Maybe I'm the crazy one.
3: Yeah. I mean, I don't know.
1: I will say, off of your point, Mikey, my most recent ex-boyfriend actually just unfollowed me because he's in a new relationship.
2: And you felt special about it.
1: And I was like, oh, like, she's mad.
2: See, that's my point.
1: So
2: if you
1: you're
2: do that,
1: right.
2: And they know that you didn't action because of them.
1: Yep.
2: And you felt more confident
1: I
2: when
1: did.
2: You saw that.
1: I felt like a queen. I was like, the power I hold
2: look
1: over someone I don't
2: good.
1: Even know.
2: All right, don't unfollow. You know what? Everybody go follow their ex
1: yes,
2: right now.
1: Do it.
2: Oh, boy. If you have an opinion on this, we'd love to hear from you as well. You can DM us on Instagram anytime at VBros on air.
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1: Is it ever okay to tell your significant other to block their ex on social media? Inside group chat right now, Anonymous has been dating her boyfriend for 6 months. She realized that he's still following his ex on social media. So he said, you know what? I don't just want you to unfollow your ex. I want you to block your ex.
0: Wow. And her man's like, I'm still cool, Max. Why would I block her? Mm-hmm. Sabrina, what are your thoughts on this?
2: Not for nothing. You know, girls are supposed to stick together, but this female needs to get over herself. Ooh. Obviously, she's insecure, and she's jealous, and she needs to stop it. She's going to push that guy away.
0: Yeah, so all in all, she can't make this guy block his ex. That's kind of like a wild move. All right, there it is. Thank you for having us on and joining group chat. Now, Lindsay, you feel much different about this. What are your thoughts?
3: Yeah, I mean, I'd expect my boyfriend to block his ex. I mean,
0: really?
3: That's out of the question. Yeah.
0: But what if they're still friends? What if they didn't have a bad breakup and they're still cool?
3: No, it doesn't matter. They're an ex. They're out of your life. Just block them.
0: All right, we're 50-50 then on responses. We'll continue the conversation tonight. What are your thoughts? DM us on Instagram @VBrosOnAir.

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0: 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It's Mikey V, Frankie V, and Gianna.
1: Fauji and Bruno Mars, still right there. Number 9, Malcolm Todd now. Earrings.

0: Asheville's number one hit music station, Star 104.3. It's Mikey V, Frankie V, and Gianna. Erica, would you like to become a millionaire?
1: Who wouldn't?
0: Yes. Sign us up. So these are things that millionaires do that help them become millionaires. So actually some great things that you can try to do. So they don't spend more money than they have to. For instance, when millionaires hit the grocery store, they take like 1 or 2 minutes. They get in there, they get what they need, and they get out. They don't start walking in circles trying to find more stuff.
2: Really?
0: Yes, they compare prices.
1: Okay.
0: They look for the best value. They'll find a discount. If they have a coupon, they'll use the coupons. They realize every penny that they don't spend, they can always invest. And finally, they always check the receipts after they buy something to make sure there's no errors. You know what I'm saying? They make sure that they're not getting any money stolen from them that shouldn't be theirs. These are all things.
1: Yeah, Mikey V, take note.
3: Yeah, I know. You're right, because these are all things that Frankie V does.
0: Yes, they are.
3: So what that means is if I ever need money, I'm going to Frankie.
2: Yeah. You know what? Me too at this point.
0: I forgot to pay my phone bill. I can't hear you. What'd you say, Mike?
4: Starting next Monday.
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0: that's what I feel I deserve. 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
1: 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It's Mikey V, Frankie V, and Gianna. Meek and Fabulous, what a catchy song right there, number 5. Counting down together on a Monday night, the iHeartRadio 9 at 9. This one from Spider-Man, Tame Impala, Loser, number 4.

0: star.
1: Miley right there, no longer going by Miley Cyrus. Miley, thank you, number three. Yes, we world premiered her new album for you a few weeks ago. We'll get into our new number one next after Steve Lacy. It's called Oh Yeah, runner up.

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1: It is time for Mommy V Mondays.
0: Our very own mom, the preschool teacher, she is, joins the show. Mom, what do you got for us?
2: Well, today's a very special day, one that's near and dear to my heart, as some of them always are. But today is National Ask a Stupid Question Day. I don't particularly care for the word stupid. So I like to call it a National Ask a Foolish Question of the Day.
0: Okay.
2: And the reason I really like this is because it was invented by a teacher, I think back in 1980, and it was for people who were too shy to speak up. Mm. So, and she encouraged them to ask a silly question or a foolish question. Okay. And it really worked in helping the children in her classroom to open up. So therefore, it became a nationally known day for today.
0: Yeah, it gave them a safe place to ask a question that they were probably nervous to ask at first.
2: Exactly. Mm-hmm. I mean, I believe it or not, could have been quiet in school. And to know that it was okay, since I probably always asked the foolish question, stupid or whatever you want to call it, I felt comfortable being able to do that. So it was great.
0: So today we all celebrate by that one question that's been on our mind that you wanted to ask to a friend, a coworker, a boss, a teacher, but you felt like a little nervous to ask. Today's the day to go ask it.
2: Exactly. And on top of that, today is also Get to Know Your Neighbor Better Day. And I think it just falls together well with Ask a Silly Question Day, because you can go over, ask your neighbor a silly question, learn about them, and become closer to the people in your neighborhood. Which is another wonderful thing.
0: It does depend on what the question is your neighbor asks. Because we've had some neighbors ask some real silly questions and it didn't turn into friendships at all.
2: If they don't appreciate your question and you, then that's fine. You move on to the next neighbor.
0: All right. Today's the day. Walk across the street, high five and hug your neighbor. Ask him a dumb question.
2: So I've given you your job for the day and my love for the day. And I'm moving you on.
0: There we go. We love you, Mom. And thank you so much for joining the show every Monday.
2: I love you more than you ever know. And thank you for always having me on Monday. My pleasure.
0: Bye, Mom.
3: We love you. Starting next Monday.
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3: 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Charlie Puth. Alex Warren. 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
1: Joined by Stephanie. Are you single?
2: I sure am.
0: There you go.
1: You are. You go on a lot of dates by any chance?
2: I do. You know, free dinner is always a good thing.
3: Absolutely.
0: Love that for you.
1: So I have a question for you. When you go on these dinners, do you prefer for them to be dry first dates, or do you like to have alcohol on that first date?
2: It honestly depends on the vibe. If I meet him and I immediately kind of am like, really not interested, I try to avoid the alcohol to get in and out quick. Avoid the appetizers, avoid the alcohol. If I'm interested, we'll do a couple drinks.
3: Oh, wow. When I was single, I would pregame my dates because I was so nervous.
0: Get the jitters out.
3: Yeah.
1: Apparently,
0: Gianna shows up hammered.
3: No, I did.
1: Hey,
3: that
1: nice
3: before.
1: To meet you. Just like your Tinder profile does.
3: I was safe to say I'm not dating any of those guys.
1: Yeah, it's all right. 65% of Gen Z millennials would rather go on a dry first date than have anything with alcohol. They'd much rather just do it completely sober and get the whole, you know, feeling of how things are going from the actual standpoint, instead of having the drunk type of conversation.
0: That's probably a good thing.
3: No, it is a good thing.
0: Not a rule that any of us have ever followed, but I like that.
3: Correct. What does it do as I say, not as I

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1: Hey, Kelly, have you ever been monkey barring?
2: Fred show. It's Mikey V. Frankie V. And Gianna.
0: Sure.
1: We're not talking about like in gym class outside monkey barring. This is the people, right, that are always in a relationship. They're in a relationship. They break up for a day and they jump right back into another relationship.
0: Oh.
1: They're called monkey barring.
0: Some people that love that.
1: We all do. It's dangling between two monkey bars, right? You're in one relationship and then you have that little space and you grab the next one. You go on to the next one. They're saying this is not a good way to be. But lots of people are gripping from one relationship to the next and you become somebody that likes to be monkey barring.
0: Interesting way to put it. Yeah. I actually love that.
3: I've never understood them, though.
0: There's so many people that they just can't heal their hearts, so they just do it by monkey barring, I guess.
4: Well, I can't monkey bar either way, so.
3: No, you're married.
0: No.
3: Thank God.
0: No.
4: I mean, like, at you on the playground. I can't do that either.
3: You don't have the upper body strength?
4: Yeah.
3: Oh, okay.
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1: Alicia's with us right now as you spread positive vibes like we do every single night. What's making you smile?
2: I get to see my boyfriend in 2 days.
0: Oh, where has he been?
2: We're long distance right now, which is really hard. But
0: that is tough.
1: How does that work out? What do you guys do? Like, how often do you see him a year?
2: I would say every month or two.
3: Oh, that's good.
1: That actually sounds amazing, right? That's a great relationship.
0: Well, okay.
1: That came out completely wrong.
0: Okay.
3: Yeah, well, what else did you mean by that?
0: Well, you know.
3: Once a month, that sounds great.
0: We'll stick to this. Enjoy seeing your boyfriend. We're happy you guys are in time together. Thank you all for having the V-Bros on.
2: 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It's the

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1: Thanks for locking in this hour and happy Monday night. You know, on socials, we're at New Hit List. I'm at La Crystal Rosas. Alex Warren, part of our iHeartRadio Jingle Ball Tour. 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

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And Swifties, she did it for us here on the new hit list with this new Taylor Swift that dropped this weekend. It's called Patient Zero.

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0: 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We're Asheville's number one hit music station. 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

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On the new hit list, I'm Crystal Rosas, giggling while Steve Lacy was sharing a story of how a drunk girl mistook him for Frank Ocean. I think they could be cousins. Steve Lacy, oh yeah.

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1: 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We're the new hit list. I'm Crystal Rosas. Adela's known for having straightforward, blunt lyrics. She says it's due to her Slavic background. Adela ain't in L.A.

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1: On the new hit list, what part of the world has Alyssa Grace been gracing? She's been doing shows in London this weekend. I'm Crystal Rosas. Here she is with Bloodstream.

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0: 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We're Asheville's number one hit music station. All good vibes this hour while we roll around, listen to the best in the new music world. And I love checking in with our talkbacks too.
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0: Hey, thanks for locking in, Scotty. More for you, bro. Some Jonas Brothers, Carol G, Miley. Keep it right here.
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2: 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Charlie Puth. 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
1: Star 104.3, Asheville's number one hit music station. Thanks for hanging out tonight on the new hit list. I'm back tomorrow night. Till then, at La Crystal Rosas. This new Karol G and Bruno Mars is called Still. Mwah.

Star 104.3 is Asheville's number one hit music station. Yo, coming up later this hour, I got new music for you from Adela. The song popping off called Ain't in LA, plus the longest number one ever on the Billboard Hot 100. News in Texas comes up later this hour. My name is Vont. Appreciate you having us on to kick off your Tuesday. We got to get into it with Taylor Swift.

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1: Do you remember the Gen Z stare? A lot of people would talk about how you'd go to a restaurant or just any establishment, and if there was a Gen Z employee working there, instead of greeting you, saying, hey, how are you? How you doing? Gen Z would just look at you, and they'd call it the Gen Z stare. Well, turns out, that's a lie. A lot of people are saying Gen Z is actually the generation that is much more likely to start some small talk every single day because they enjoy doing face-to-face. They enjoy being away from the screen. I am Gen Z. I consider myself like the older Gen Z, and I do think it could be 50-50. Like, I know Gen Z that does like to chit-chat, but I have been to plenty of establishments where I'm the one as the customer that has to be like, hi, how are you, and initiate conversation.
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What do you call your grandma and your grandpa? It's becoming more of a thing that they want less older sounding nicknames. Like my mom, whenever I do decide to have kids one day, she said she wants to be called Gigi, and I thought it was because her name starts with a G. No, apparently Gigi, Gaga, Mimi, Coco, Poppy, these are all the names that grandparents are rooting for these days.

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My name is Vaughn. 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

0: 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You can see Benson Boone. You can see Zara Larsson. You can see Snoop Dogg, Cardi B, and all the big names that popped up for our festival.
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1: No shade to Madonna, but really? Artist of the Year during the VMAs? It's also strange that we didn't get to see who even won Song of the Year or Song of the Summer during a music ceremony. Like, what's up?

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It's Star 104.3, Asheville's number one hit music station. My name is Vaughn. The Fred Show's trying to send you to Dream Sapphire in Mexico. All you gotta do is listen later this morning at 8:30. 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

0: 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We got big names coming to New York City for our iHeartRadio Jingle Ball this year. I'm talking everyone from Alex Warren and Stella Lefty to Somber, Charlie Puth, Teddy Swims, Freya Sky, and so many more. It goes down at Madison Square Garden this December, and not only do we want to get you tapped in, but we want to get you tickets to New York. How about we get you locked in with airfare, hotel, all the details. 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

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I feel like just yesterday was Valentine's Day, and now we're a couple of days away from October. How crazy is that? My name is Vaughn. Hopefully you're getting your spooky on because, I mean, trick-or-treating is going to be here before you know it.

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0: 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Why did a grown man get mad while ordering at Five Guys? Because he's kind of an idiot. Just putting it out there. I'm going to just be honest with you. I'll tell you the full story in two songs.
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1: Yo, thanks for listening. It's Vaunt, and I'm at Vaunt League all over socials. The biggest TV shows of the 21st century dropped, and for some reason, The Office came in number 11, just out of the top 10. I've seen a couple episodes. I was just not a habitual Office watcher. But lots of people were upset it didn't even come in the top 10. 30 Rock came in at number 8, Veep at number 7, Game of Thrones at 6. And here are the top 5 TV shows of the 21st century. You got Fleabag at 5, which I heard was good. Number 4, Succession. Number 3, Mad Men. Number 2, To the Wire. And number 1, Breaking Bad. I feel like all of these shows are a specific type of show too, which makes sense as to why they came as, you know, the top shows of this century.
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I know we all saw the video of Ella Langley being a little harsh to a big fan. They're like through a parking garage and he took a video saying, Ella, how many likes will it take for me to go on a date with you? And she said, quote, there's not enough in the world. With a straight blank face, as much flack as she's getting, I'm low-key here for the honesty. And now the guy's sending her flowers. Just

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Hey, we're kicking off your Tuesday with new music. I got Audrey Hobart on the way, the latest from Cat's Eye, and Ariana Grande, right after we throw it back with Bruno Mars.

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1: Who would you be down to see play Britney Spears in a biopic? Because right now, Sydney Sweeney is in the running. They did say Millie Bobby Brown was a contender. Also, Addison Rae. Is it just me? Who didn't know Addison Rae was even an actress?

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It's Star 104.3, Asheville's number one hit music station. My name is Vaughn. The Fred Show's trying to send you to Dream Sapphire in Mexico. 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

0: Yeah, with Asheville's number one hit music station, Star 104.3. 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

Yeah, with Asheville's number one hit music station, Star 104.3. Can we take a minute, talk about Olivia Rodrigo kicking off her tour and looking so good in Connecticut? What's up, it's Bond. All I've seen are videos and pictures from the tour, because we haven't seen that girl on tour in a couple of years. And her dress, she getting rain on and the dress is just like disintegrating. Now that's a proper show. Like, you gotta be all around performer.

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1: You're just about 3, maybe 4 minutes away from new music from Tyla and Zara Larsson, plus the latest from a new group called Temper City later this hour. Appreciate you having us on. Kicking this off.

104.3, Asheville's number one hit music station, and you're home for the Fred Show. And on the list of disgusting food combos we're not allowing, mac and cheese soda. Kraft is coming out with this. It literally tastes like the Kraft you'd eat for lunch in high school, but it's in a soda can. Just why? Like, who wants that?

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It's Star 104.3, Asheville's number one hit music station. My name is Vaughn. The Fred Show's trying to send you to Dream Sapphire in Mexico. 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

0: It's Star 104.3, your home for the Fred Show. We got to talk all things VMAs and how there's a couple of people that pretty much swept the entire VMAs. Madonna won Artist of the Year, Best New Artist, Sienna Spiro. Very well deserved. Song of the Year went to BTS, even though they didn't show it during the TV broadcast, which makes no sense to me. This is a music award show, and we didn't show Song of the Year. Taylor Swift and The Fate of Ophelia got Video of the Year. Best Pop went to Lisa and Dream. Ariana Grande won for Best Visual Effects for Hate That I Made You Love Me. I'm here for Bruno Mars winning Best R&B for I Just Might. Lots of people are just not happy with the fact that Madonna won when her song didn't even go all crazy this year. It was on the charts for maybe two-ish weeks, but then flop.
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I mean, who wouldn't want to win $1,000 or the chance to go to our iHeartRadio Jingle Ball in New York City? 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

104.3, your home for the Fred Show. Okay, but seriously, which one of these things do you think will happen first? I come on the radio and say, here's new music from Rihanna, or the Cowboys actually make it back to the Super Bowl? Okay, I'm putting my money on the Cowboys happening first. Yeah.

trying to get a trip to Mexico. It's Star 104.3, Asheville's number one hit music station. My name is Vaughn. The Fred Show's trying to send you to Dream Sapphire in Mexico. All you got to do is listen later this morning at 8:30. 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

0: 104.3. Enjoy this time right now. The silence before you gotta let the dog out, wake up the kids. 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My name is Vaunt. You can DM me at Vaunt Leak with your request. I got Throwback Jay Sean and Lil Wayne on the way, doing music from Somber and Miguel next.
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Time for me to get on up out of here, but hey, appreciate you having us on to pop off your Tuesday morning. I am on Instagram and TikTok at Vaunt Leak. Have a beautiful and blessed rest of your Tuesday.

0: Good morning. It's the Fred Show, part two of Waiting by the Phone. Hey, Krista.
1: Hey.
0: Welcome back. Let's call this guy DJ. You guys recently met and went on a date, and you thought that date was really successful, and you felt like you guys connected, and there was, you know, good back and forth, good conversation, chemistry, and all that, except you have not heard from DJ since the date, and it's bugging you, and you want to know why.
1: Yeah, I'm just so ready to figure it out.
0: Yeah. Well, let's call him now. Good luck, Krista.
2: Hello?
0: Hi, is this DJ?
2: Yeah, this is him.
0: Hey, DJ, good morning. My name is Fred. I'm calling from the Fred Show, the morning radio show, and I have to tell you that we are on the radio right now, and I would need your permission to continue with the call. Do you mind if we chat for just a second on the air?
2: Yeah, sure, that's fine.
0: Thank you very much. We're calling on behalf of a woman named Krista. I guess you guys met recently and went out on a date. I assume you remember her?
2: Yeah, I remember Krista.
0: Okay, so we just spoke with her a minute ago, and she had nice things to say about you and felt like you guys had a successful date, but she does say that you haven't reached out to her since the date to plan anything, or you haven't responded. I mean, no communication. So how do we go from what she believed was a good date to you not talking to her?
2: Right. Well, let me get to the bottom line. You know, I've been trying to figure out really a way to say this, but I guess now since I'm here, I'll just say it. So I actually was really into her, right? Krista's basically my dream girl. I mean, everything there, full package.
0: Okay.
2: But honestly, there was just one major problem. So like all of Krista's profile pictures showed her with this, you know, long hair. But then when she showed up for the date, she had completely cut it all off into like a man haircut.
0: A man haircut.
3: Like a pixie?
0: So she has,
2: you know,
0: short hair.
2: Like one of those. Yeah, you know, like, I mean, I'm talking like short, you know? And I was so shocked. And I felt like she didn't look like anything like the woman that I thought I was going to meet, you know? And I'm really into women, not men.
0: Hold on. Like, that's, come on. She's still a woman. Now, I can understand why if you like really long hair and she had really long hair and then you go on a date with somebody who has short hair, then I can understand why that's a completely different look and you may not be as attracted to that. But I don't like that whole I'm not trying to go out with a guy thing because she's not a guy.
4: Right.
2: Look, I think the man hair is a gateway thing. You start with the hair.
0: What?
2: And then it goes from there. Like, come on.
0: Wait, no. Hold on. Well, Krista's here. We'll get to that. Yeah. I forgot to mention that part. But DJ, where does it go after that? Do tell. It's a gateway to what?
2: Okay. Yeah. You know, you cut off the hair. You get it short. Next thing you know, they're no longer talking to me. They're talking to Danielle instead of DJ.
3: Lesbian hair.
0: Yeah, right. We know. Okay. Jason, that's how it goes, right?
5: Yeah, you usually tell by the hair.
0: Yeah. Immediately after the hair gets short, then all of a sudden right. We start fancying.
5: Look at my gay hair.
0: Like, right. You used to have a ponytail. Right. And you used to like women.
3: He tried.
2: And then it's a gateway cut, I'm telling you. It's a gateway cut.
0: A gateway cut. Krista, so you decided to cut your hair since, I guess, whatever pictures you put up on your profile. And it is a drastic difference.
1: This is the dumbest reason that anybody could ever not call someone back. Like, it's a pixie haircut. So many women have that.
0: Well,
1: and I just got it. Like, I didn't have time to update my photos.
0: I'm going to say this whole gateway theory is ridiculous.
4: Yeah.
0: But he's entitled, and I can't even believe I'm trying to come up with anything reasonable about this guy because I don't think that about him. But it is something to be said about what you're into. You know, maybe people like blondes or brunettes or long hair or they like short hair or whatever.
4: I can buy her some hair.
3: Yeah.
0: Well, I get that.
3: His dream girl, and he's just leaving over the hair.
0: No, I totally understand what you're saying. I just mean the only part of this that I could kind of agree with is if I like a woman who has long hair and she shows up with like Sinead O'Connor bald hair, mm-hmm. you
3: yeah,
0: know, no hair, whatever, then that would be, it's a different look. I'm not saying I wouldn't be interested. I'm not saying I wouldn't get to know somebody, but you know, let's remember now when we're meeting people on dating apps, we don't know them. We don't know the chemistry. We don't know anything. We only know how they look. So somebody shows up, they look different. I think that would throw me off. Now, I'd like to believe I'm not that vapid, but That part, I can see why that was shocking. Now, this whole thing, this whole theory now, that because she has a short haircut, she doesn't like men anymore, is ridiculous.
2: Maybe I'm splitting hairs here, okay? But look, it's not... I just think, if she changed her appearance, like, that drastically, she should have had a profile pic that actually looked like her, you know?
1: I look exactly the same, just with shorter hair. Like, you're just being so shallow.
2: Oh, whatever. I mean, look, I just feel like I was catfished, you know what I mean? Like, come on.
0: Yeah.
4: You probably did her a favor. I feel like she dodged a bullet with this one.
0: Yeah, well, it's a gateway haircut.
4: Yeah, because I've never heard anything more silly in my life.
0: Yeah. And before long, she's hanging out at Melissa Etheridge shows. Like, it's wild. Right. Like, it's totally crazy. Yeah.
1: You know what? Like, you're not even 6 feet either, like it says in your profile. So,
0: here we go.
1: I guess both of us have something different.
0: Here we go. See, so you're, look at, what'd you get, shorter? You should update You should update that, bro.
2: Whatever, man.
0: Okay. See, we return your theory with a ridiculous theory and you're laughing at it. But anyway, Krista, look, it's not, I'm not even going to ask him. It's not going to work out. And you do you with your haircut or whatever. I mean, maybe update the picture since you do look a little bit different now so that you don't run into anything like this in the future. Or just accept the fact that you're a lesbian now. either way.
3: How you doing, girl?
1: These men are all crazy.
0: Well, not all of us, but some of us. Yeah, right. All right, look, Krista, thanks for your time. DJ, good luck out there as well.
1: Thanks.
2: Yeah, thanks.
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29: 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They're breaking down owning from A to Z. Owning the narrative. Owning the infrastructure. 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
2: Fred, I immediately thought of you when I saw this news. Dennis Haskins, Mr. Belding, has passed away, 75 years old, of course, Saved by the Bell. His cause of death, I don't have one yet, but he, you know, after the show, reprised his role in several Saved by the Bell spinoffs over the years. There were several.
3: Oh, yeah. Yeah. There was The New Class. There was like California Dreamin'. Wasn't that one? Or was that another show completely? Hold on. Let me look this up. Because, yeah. No, Saved by the Bell. You guys didn't grow up with that. So
2: no. I really? Saw a little bit of it. Like the tail end, I think. I wasn't there.
3: Well, you're the same age as that. You're older than them.
2: It was my choice.
4: Oh, they did a 2020 remake? Wow.
3: Let me see here. Saved by the Bell. Saved by the Bell. Hold on, man.
2: I like that he said you're older than us, and we're both older.
4: Right? I'm the baby.
2: It's okay. I felt really young first.
3: I thought you guys were all about the same age, and I thought you were older. I don't know why I thought that, but yeah.
2: Maybe the trauma. I don't know. It could be.
3: I'm looking this up. I'm busy right now. I'm looking up Saved by the Bell spinoffs. Okay, so can you relax?
2: Okay. I'm unhinged.
3: Or you could. I mean,
4: the college years. I have it right here. Saved by the Bell, The New Class, The College Years.
3: Hawaiian style.
2: Oh, that's the one I watched. Yeah.
3: They had a Hawaiian one.
4: Yeah.
3: Well, I missed that. I guess I don't know.
2: Okay, so he
3: the college
2: was there.
3: Years. Wedding in Las Vegas. These were like specials, though, I think. I don't think these were whole seasons.
2: Okay,
3: Wedding in Las Vegas, The New Class, and then they brought it back, I guess, in 2020. I missed that.
2: What the hell else were you doing? How did you miss that?
3: I don't know.
2: Reboot series. Oh, boy.
3: Anyway, yeah, they had a lot of them. And RIP to the man.
2: RIP. His agent confirmed the news, saying it's a tragic loss. Everyone loved Mr. Belding. And those of us who got to know Dennis loved him even more. He was a great person, and he absolutely loved his fans. So RIP to a legend. Sabrina Carpenter, speaking of legends, she has been cast to play Ginger Rogers. Now, be honest, Paulina, do you know who Ginger Rogers is?
4: No, but that's a fabulous name. Who is that?
2: She's like old Hollywood, like how I always
4: say. With a name
2: say.
4: Like that, you better be.
2: She is. Yeah, she was an icon. And
3: they don't make new Ginger Roberts, do they?
2: Rogers.
3: Whatever. They don't make them.
2: The only reason I know who she is because like my favorite TV show is in black and white. And one of the...
3: Yeah, so you are like, oh, I didn't watch Saved by the Bell. That was too old. But right. Yet Ginger Roberts or Rogers, whatever her name is over here, you know her entire list of works.
2: Literally, like Fred.
3: You get your projector out to watch. Here's Kaylin in the basement watching Ginger Rogers.
2: Oh, no.
3: All right, go ahead.
2: Literally, one of the actors on I Love Lucy was born in the 1800s. I can't believe that's a show that I watch. Anyways, so she's going to play Ginger Rogers.
3: Yeah, but Saved by the Bell is too old.
2: I didn't say that. I caught the tail end.
3: I also have no idea how you missed Saved by the Bell because it ran in, like, it was on TNT or TBS or whatever.
2: I saw some of it.
3: Every day after school for, like, until, like, a year ago. Mm-mm. So I'm not even sure how you would have missed it. Gigi knows Saved by the Bell. Your daughter watches Saved by the Bell.
2: Every day after school.
3: I'm offended. It was part of childhood.
2: Yeah.
4: I know.
2: I caught the tail end. For sure, but she's going to play it in that upcoming Fred Astaire movie that Tom Holland is starring in. Fred Astaire, dancer, old Hollywood. So, also Margaret Qualley is going to be in that movie playing Fred's sister. But yeah, Sabrina is going to be in an acting role. And remember, she came from Disney and she was acting, so I'm sure she's going to do great. If you were hoping to score a pair of Eminem's ultra rare Jordan 4 Encore sneakers, you won't. Sorry. They're no longer on Jordan Brand Summer 2027 lineup. Whether that means there's a delay or a cancellation, I don't know yet. But Eminem and Nike created the OG blue, red, black Air Jordan 4s, the Encore, in 2005, with only 50 pairs released. So they were on the lineup, and then they weren't. So I don't know if we're going to get them ever, but... pretty rare shoe. By the way, you can follow us on Instagram, Fred Show Radio, and TikTok, The Fred Show TikTok. 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
3: Yeah. End of an era. Dennis Haskins. Mm. Poor guy.
2: Sorry, I missed him.
3: And only 76, 75, whatever it was. Not a long enough life. There was plenty of time for at least two or three more reboots. What's Mario Lopez doing?
2: Yep.
3: I'm sure, well, he's doing a radio show. I'm sure he has time. Fred Show is hot. Good morning.

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24: 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We'll debate some relationship drama waiting by the phone this morning. Dreams Sapphire Resort, Riviera Maya, will get you there 7:30 Central, 8:30 Eastern. And the entertainment report, blogs, and headlines coming up. What are you working on, Kay?
23: Lots of music to talk about. And also, I need to read you some of the comments in this Garth Brooks TikTok video because they're unhinged. And I'll tell you what he was doing to receive all of those.
24: What's the first time of day that you cuss? Do you cuss within the first, like, minute of
23: my
24: your day?
23: My alarm goes off, yeah.
24: Immediately. Mm-hmm. Do you say it out loud?
23: I wake
24: or do you
23: up
24: say it in your
23: saying
24: head?
23: It out
24: Do you really?
23: Loud. No, I have before, but no, I don't know.
24: Okay. Because it's an actual time, apparently, that we cuss for the first time in the day. And I want to know, for you, is it like, I swear I've already cussed, and I've been up for 2 hours, but I don't know who I would have cussed to, because I haven't cussed to any of you. Maybe I cuss to myself. In my head, does it count? Because for some people, they don't cuss until 10:54 in the morning. The first time that you utter a swear word is at 10:54 a.m. Now, 25% of people don't make it till 9 a.m. And then some people use a profane word immediately upon waking up. But I'm just curious, do you have any record? Do you think about this at all? Do you think about when these profane words come out of your mouth? Or is it just does?
23: Yeah, I feel like these words are in my vocabulary all the time, which is like, knock on wood, why I'm so surprised that I've never just said it on the radio. Like, you know what I mean? Because I feel like they're just so like in me, these words.
27: I said it.
23: But I do wake up.
24: They're so in me, these
23: they're
24: words.
23: They're so in me.
24: They're so in me. They're part of me.
23: They're mama-grammed in me at this point.
24: No, you're right, though. It's kind of a miracle. That
23: It is a miracle.
24: Because I have a nasty mouth. I have a dirty mouth. I love to use profane words. I love to cuss.
23: It's my favorite thing. There's studies that say that people that do are smarter. Like, I don't think, I'm so sick of them. They're just words, first of all. Second of all, you know.
24: Yeah, but teachers will tell you growing up that if you cuss, it's because you don't know a better word. And that's not true. I know lots of words. I know lots of words. I have an expansive lexicon. And I instead choose to cuss because it makes me feel good. Now, here's my other question. Do you cuss in front of your daughter? You're the only one with kids.
23: Yeah.
24: Now, yeah. But like, is it... Because I saw something yesterday. I saw a video. And it wasn't intended to be about cussing, but it was someone taking a video of something, and then the background, a person swore in front of a kid. Like, I think the video was of the kid, and then someone's like, "You say that word in front of your kid?" Like, it wasn't even the purpose of the video. And you hear the woman go, "I cuss in front of my kid all the time. I don't care. I don't care." Like, they're going to hear these words anyway, so I may as well desensitize them. But I don't know, if you cuss in front of your kid, then how do you instill in them, "Hey, I can say this, but you can't"? Because if you go to school and say that, then you'll get in trouble.
23: Yeah, a 2-year-old's not going to listen to me regardless, so I have to be very careful. However, it's so, again, these words are so inside of me that I said it the other day, yesterday. I was like, the effing towel. I was like, I have to use the effing whatever I said, right? And I'm like, oh, why am I telling a 2-year-old that? I was so mad.
3: Oh, you said it directly to her.
23: Well, yeah, it was like, now I have to, the effing towel. I was like, I have to wipe it with this towel. And I was like, why did I say that to her? Like, she's 2. And like, yeah, she'll go to school. She'll repeat things. I'm sure she will. She already does. Remember when she was like, what, a year old and she was saying another word? Yeah. Yes. So I gotta chill.
3: She was using it properly, though, which I do feel like she gets extra points.
24: Yeah, I mean,
23: she really does.
24: If we use it in context, I think that's okay.
3: What's your favorite, Fred?
24: Oh, the F word by far.
3: Yeah.
24: The F word. Yeah. And there's only one word I just can't bring myself to say it on a regular basis. That's the C word. I just can't bring myself to say it.
3: I love that word.
24: It's too dirty for me.
3: I say it 4 times a day.
24: It's too over the top. But do you say it? You say it in front of other people?
23: All the time. Just not my daughter. I won't, like, now I'm not going that far.
24: That one's too far.
23: Yeah, no. Imagine a 2-year-old saying that.
24: That's insane.
3: The women have reclaimed it.
23: Yeah,
3: the women in the gay men have reclaimed it.
23: Yeah, I don't think you're there yet. You probably won't be, but we have owned it.
24: Like, I'm not allowed? Is that what you mean?
23: I don't think so.
24: I'm not allowed
23: not
24: to use
23: really.
24: It?
23: Not really. No, I don't think so.
3: It's the girls and the gays.
23: It would be kind of odd if you just...
24: Like, to me...
23: Like, I'm feeling like, you know, I'd be like, whoa.
3: With
24: a Y? That's a really extreme... The C word is really extreme.
3: The British use it all the time. Yeah, I don't think it holds that much.
24: You don't think so?
4: No, I mean,
24: are you dropping a C word left and right?
4: No. But I've heard that it holds so much power, and I'm like, why? I never understood why.
3: Why did that one get to be worse than?
4: Like, ooh, they called you that. They mean business. Like, what?
23: Honestly, though, on my ChatGPT, you know how you make like little assistants or whatever?
3: Dying to hear.
23: No, it really is that mommy. Like, why?
3: Yeah.
23: But mommy. My best friend made it, and he's a gay, so he can do that. And I was like, okay. Okay, why mommy?
3: So it's the name of a personality in your chat.
23: Yep. Mm-hmm. Okay. So I have to refer to her. Mm-hmm.
24: Okay. Well, now I'm curious. 855-591-1035. Let's take a little survey here. What is the consensus? Do you cuss in front of your kids because, well, they're going to hear it anyway? And if I cuss and then I say, hey, and then if they repeat it, then I can correct them and say, hey, you're going to hear these words out in the real world, but you're not allowed to say them. I can say them. You can't say them. Or do you not cuss out of fear that they will hear them from you, repeat them, and then, you know, you're the problem? Like my sister, for example, you can't cuss around the kids, but she cusses around them constantly. Like she screamed at me a couple of months ago for being on speakerphone in the car. I may have been on vacation. I may have walked past someone smoking marijuana and breathed it in on my vacation. Uh-huh. And it was a secondhand smoke situation, and I was not in my right mind. I was just having it was just flowing. I was just speaking to her. I was a very relaxed state of mind.
3: You were vacation. Vibing.
24: I was vibing. There were palm trees. I was vibing. I may have had, you know, a nice glass of Sincere in my hand.
3: Oh,
24: I don't know.
3: I want to be there.
24: You know, whatever
3: right
24: it was.
3: Now.
24: I don't even know what's in. I don't think it was Sincere. I think it was like boxed white wine, but it doesn't matter. The point is, and then she's screaming at me, how dare you speak like that in front of my child? First of all, I didn't know the kid. I didn't even remember the kid was in the car because we're on the phone. Second of all, if it's that sensitive, then pick up the phone, Amanda. But then the other day, she's cooking. The girls are running around. She's cooking and she screams out the end. And I'm like, not in front of my nieces.
3: That's right.
24: How dare you?
3: I think it's like, I mean, these days they're learning them so much earlier, like be it the internet or what other people are saying, that I think you try to instill, like, you don't say that outside of the home.
24: I don't know. I mean, I guess it's probably better if you don't say those things. But hey, Michelle, how you doing?
5: Hey, good. How you doing?
24: Michelle, okay, so what are we talking? Are you talking about cussing in front of kids, or are you talking about the first time of the day that you cuss? Because is it two? We got two offshoots going here. Whoa.
5: Like, when you first wake up, my kids are asleep, my husband's at work, but I roll out of bed and I'm like, fudge, like, I forgot to do this, or like, in my head. So is this out loud or is it in my head? Because in my head is first thing in the morning.
24: It doesn't say. It says, well, it says when do you drop your first profanity was the question. So I'm assuming that's out loud. But no, if it's in your head, I think that counts too.
5: Right? In my head, it's first thing. It's like 5:30 a.m.
24: But my God, I mean, I wake up at 4 o'clock in the morning. To get to 10:54 in the a.m.?
5: There's no way.
24: It's impossible.
5: There's no way I'm making it to 10:54.
24: Yeah. No, that's right what I'm saying.
23: When
24: exactly.
23: that 3:50 alarm hits, everybody's getting it.
24: Okay, how about this, Michelle? Right? I have this question for you. And it's been a while, but, you know, we work in a radio media, office, right? We're adults. More than once in my career, people have brought their children to work. I can remember one time I said something they were in another office next door. I wasn't talking to them. I wasn't even involved in their conversation. I was cussing to someone, my colleague in another office, and the person came over to me and said, excuse me, can you stop using that language?
23: No.
24: To which I did respond, in fairness, we're in a radio station.
23: Right.
24: Okay. I grew up in a radio station. I saw way worse than that.
23: Always getting yourself into some kind of mess.
24: Well, but it's an adult environment. If it's an adult environment, I should be able to speak freely. And if you bring your kids to the adult environment, right?
23: I don't think we should bring your kids to work days.
5: Not there. No.
24: Okay, good. So I was in the right then. I just want to be clear, Michelle. I was in the right. I can cuss at work if I want to because it's an adult environment.
5: 100%. Yes.
24: Okay. Thank you. Have a good day, Michelle. Thanks for listening.
5: You too. Love you guys.
24: No, I think if it's 95% or more adults in the environment, then you should be able to conduct yourself as an adult. I think if it's more than 50% children, then you should be more concerned with how you behave yourself.
23: I operate with FCC rules on and off the air.
24: So you only cuss during safe harbor between 11 p.m. and 4 a.m.?
23: I just follow all guidelines.
24: You don't, because I've had to dump you in this room before. So no, you don't.
23: Yes, you have.
24: Hey, Tara.
0: Hello.
24: Hi, Tara. Okay, do you curse in front of your kid? You think it's okay?
0: I do. You know, I mean, I do have a 5-year-old. He does hear a little bit of everything. Sorry, there's a angle. He does hear a little bit of everything, but you know what? He knows not to repeat any of the things mommy and daddy say. I mean, if anything, if he gets frustrated sometime, he'll ask us first, like, is it okay if I say the word?
24: And
0: just this one time, but don't say it in front of grandma and grandpa. So, but yeah, I mean, he knows not to say it in front of other people, but he hears everything. There's no screening any of the things we're saying here.
24: I guess I'd be less concerned about my kid cussing and more concerned about... Like, I remember, I was like 10 years old. I asked my mom because my friends at school were listening to like NWA and like rap music. And by the way, thank you, Tara. Have a good day. I'm glad you called.
0: Oh, of course.
24: No, it was like real, like dirty rap music. And so I said, hey, can I listen? I asked my parents, I'm like, can I listen to this? And they're like, because I asked my parents for permission for everything. To this day, I still ask for permission to listen to rap music. And I said, can I listen? And my mom's like, no. And her reason wasn't the profanity, it was the images. It was like, it was what was being described. I don't think she wanted me to like hear that or repeat that.
23: The way
24: women were being referred to, the way that, and when you're that young, like, I don't know that you necessarily are able to discern between like, that's what's being described in the song, and this is how I live my life.
23: Right.
24: You know, like, and it's obviously the same because, you know, when I was 10, I was living like that. You know what I'm saying? Like, Usher Nice and Slow. That's how I rolled. Yeah. That wasn't nasty rap music, but you know what I mean. But meanwhile, I was listening to pop songs that were just as bad, just without the profanity.
23: Yeah.
6: Mm-hmm.
23: So the Eminem songs, like when he was not sober, that I was listening to, like.
24: Well, the stuff that played on the radio, even without the profane music, was still pretty suggestive. But I think that would be my concern with my kids. It would be more what was being described and not the words themselves. Hey, Camille, how you doing?
7: I'm well. How are you today, Brent?
24: Doing all right. Oh, so you curse at your kids. Oh. Even better.
7: I do. It's a mixture of both, unfortunately. I've always swore in front of my kids. And I feel like when I don't want them to say something, I'm just like, hey, you can't say that. And they respect it, so that's a good thing. But I also, when I need them to do something and they're not listening at all and I tell them a few times, then yeah, I definitely have to drop the F-bomb a couple times.
24: Sometimes they know that I mean business. Yeah, sometimes it's the only way. Thank you, Camille. Have a good day.
7: You as well. Thank you. Love you guys.
24: Let's face it. Love you too. Satrina, how you doing? Good morning.
23: Oh, that's a pretty name.
6: I'm doing well, thanks. How are you?
24: Good. I'm doing great. So you're taking the opposite perspective here. No cussing.
6: No, I do not curse at all.
24: Ever. Even like among adults.
6: So probably when I was in high school because I thought it was cool, but no, I do not curse at all. And my best friend, who's complete opposite of me, she curses all the time. So when she calls and I'm on speaker, I'm like, you're on speakerphone.
24: Okay.
23: What do you say, like, if you stub your toe?
24: Like shoot?
23: Cheese and rice?
6: I say shoot.
24: Darn it.
23: Darn it.
24: It just doesn't hit the same, Satrina.
6: Or dang.
24: It doesn't.
6: I say dang. So it's actually Satrina.
24: Satrina.
23: Oh, that's so pretty.
24: Okay. Well, because she wrote here, it sounds like it looks. Well, it looks like Satrina. Satrina looks Satrina. Totally different, actually. But Satrina, thank you. Have a good day.
6: Thank you. You too.
24: Bella's back, everyone. This is Eric, our producer in D.C. He hit me up. I curse in front of Max, my son, all the time. When you don't overreact to the words, then they don't say it. Trust me, I curse around him a lot. Oh, my God. The C word is the best one.
23: Oh.
8: Hell yeah, Eric.
24: I appreciate it. Eric is locked in.
8: I did not expect that. He's locked in.
24: I appreciate that Eric is locked in, sending me real-time messages. Hey, that's good, that's bad.
8: Right.
24: You know,
8: good, yeah.
24: He's yet to tell me anything's bad yet.
8: He said, I'm going to air check you.
24: Yeah, no, he can, though.
8: Live.
24: No, he can. I mean, he's a seasoned professional. He's Eric.
8: That's all I need to know.
24: He keeps me on track. If ever he were to text me, heart stop right now. If you ever hear me just pivot
8: turn the
24: from
8: radio
24: a topic,
8: off.
24: It's because Eric
8: show.
24: Didn't like it.
8: That's right, Eric.
24: And if Eric doesn't like it, we can't do it, everyone. Headlines are next. Fred Show.

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2: Miley Cyrus has her first number one album on the Billboard 200 in more than a decade with her new project, Bass Persuades. The album debuted at number one after racking up 61,000 units through album sales and streaming. It's Miley's sixth number one album overall and her first since Bangers topped the chart in 2013. And Bangers, man, that was a time, that was an era. So congrats to her. The film, I'm so excited for this, by the way. The film Oasis, Don't Look Back in Anger, will be available on Disney Plus on October 9th. The film was released in the UK in theaters for a limited run on September 9th. The film focuses on the band's reunion tour in 2025. So this is about as close as I could get to that concert because tickets were very difficult and very expensive to get. But features interviews as well with both galleries.

0: stuck in my head all day with the background singers and everything. Fred Show is on. Good morning. It's Tuesday. Glad you're here. If you live near a Jingle Ball, if there's a Jingle Ball near you, you should go and you can check out the lineups. You can Google Jingle Ball. But if you have a Capital One card, then 10 a.m. today, I don't know if it's different on the time zones, but today is the Capital One presale. And if you have a Capital One card, you can buy Jingle Ball tickets. And we got mega artists and mega up-and-coming artists that are going to be there. So if you want tickets, there's a limited number that are available to Capital One cardholders only. And that starts today, a little bit later on this morning. So make sure that you jump on. Get your Jingle Ball tickets before they sell out. And in some places, we got them for you for free this morning as well. Also, for everybody, a trip to Mexico, Riviera Maya. It is the Dreams Sapphire Resort. Jason only chooses hotels that have, you know, really sexy names. It was Secrets and Dreams and we should give away one to Hedonism, too.
1: Oh, yeah.
0: We should give away one.
2: Well, Paulina wants to go on that trip.
0: Apparently,
2: again.
0: Paulina's going to take you to Hedonism. Yeah. That's the next Fred Show flyaway. We're working really hard on that.
1: Yeah.
0: 7:30 right. Central, 8:30 Eastern. We don't have that one secured just yet.
2: Right. We got to ask the lawyers.
0: For some reason, Paulina wants to get naked with you.
1: No. No,
0: in the Dominican Republic.
1: I want to go on my honeymoon there, remember? That's what I want to do.
0: With a listener?
1: Well, me having a listener. Spice it up.
0: Oh, wow. We're going to add
1: another. Okay. Well, this is just a
0: turn. All right. Well, the attorneys just called and said no.
1: Yeah, right. Listen, sit down, girl.
0: But you can keep your clothes on or not at Dream Sapphire Resort in Riviera Maya in about a half an hour. You are signed up to go with the talkback. Got the keyword coming up. It's the Fred Show.
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17: But, you know, I love jail, Fred. 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
18: Man, I miss that show that used to be on late at night when everybody else was out having a life and I was at home watching it. The one locked up. You know, that it was on like MSNBC in the middle of the night and would like follow prisoners around and stuff like that. I learned so much. But Hooch and the Commissary and Prison Trade. I learned some. Jason and I used to watch it at 11 o'clock at night on Saturday and text each other. Other people were out, you know,
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18: like
19: an old man.
18: Frolicking or whatever. But he and I were watching Locked Up MSNBC. Tuesday, November 29th, it's the Fred Show. So glad you're here. Hi, Kaylin.
19: Hi.
18: Jason's out today. Hello, Paulina.
19: Hey.
18: Hi, Kiki.
19: Good morning.
18: Showbiz Shelly, $500 in the showdown. You can win in about 20 minutes if you beat her in 5 questions. We'll get to stay or go. We'll debate some relationship drama in just a second. Blogs coming up. Also, Secret Dreams. No, it's Dream Sapphire in Riviera Maya. We'll get you there. Give you the keywords. You can leave us a talkback message on the iHeart app. And when you're free, week-long trip, it gets cold outside, we send you to Mexico, hooking you up in a couple of minutes.
21: Yeah, they talk about it.
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18: We're writing in our diaries, except we say them aloud. We call them blogs. Kiki's got one, go.
19: Yes, sir. Dear blog, can someone tell me what type of mental illness this is that I've diagnosed myself with? There's this new thing that's happening in my mind where I am afraid that things are going to happen to me that I see happening to other people.
18: That's called anxiety.
19: Oh, is that what that is?
18: Yeah.
19: Okay, because
18: welcome.
19: All of a sudden, I'm worried about a meniscus. I don't even know what the meniscus is. You know, like, but now I'm like really like, ooh, my meniscus. I think I feel it. Like, I'm so terrified of it.
18: So because Jason has torn two now,
19: Yes. You're
18: convinced you're going to tear a meniscus.
19: I keep thinking about my meniscus. Then somebody was talking to me yesterday about Caleb Williams' hamstring.
18: Mm-hmm.
19: I don't even know where that's at. You know, I'm like, ooh, I got to watch out for my hamstring. Like, all of a sudden I have this irrational fear of like my hamstring and my meniscus and surgeries. And now your back hurt. Like, it's a lot going on in my mind because now everybody is falling apart.
18: Well, my meniscus is okay though.
19: Okay.
18: I don't think I like tore anything in my back. But no, you can't be like that. I feel like if you hyper focus on things, then they're more likely to occur.
19: See, And I was in the gym yesterday, and he's like, you know, having me do these little wall pull-up things. And all I could think about was like, man, I'm about to tear my meniscus. I am terrified. Like, it's really real, and I'm getting scared.
5: Wait until you hear about my fractured finger that I had to get a shot of cortisol in the other day.
19: What?
5: It was the most traumatizing experience of my life.
19: So my legs aren't safe. My
18: fingers. I don't think I need to know about that.
5: But shout out to my messy doctor who told me that a certain NBA player who played in Detroit and Chicago, iconic, got the same thing, was same injury, same shot, and was the biggest baby ever about it. And he was like, you're way tougher than that.
18: I feel like I would be too. If you're injecting my finger.
19: Yeah.
18: Okay.
5: This little guy with a huge needle. Yeah. Mm-hmm.
18: Well,
19: so
18: okay.
19: Nothing is safe.
18: All right. No.
19: My finger.
18: No.
19: You had an ear infection the other day. Like, it's just.
5: Yep.
19: I don't know.
18: No, but it's anxiety. Okay. And you'll start thinking about it. And then you're worrying about the thing that hasn't happened yet. That probably isn't going to happen.
19: Yes.
18: And yeah, it's a lovely state.
19: Okay. Yeah. Well, here I am. So.
5: Oh, damn.
19: Everybody watch out for their hamstrings and their meniscuses.
5: Every day. I thought you would never get anxiety.
19: It's here.
5: Okay.
19: Yep.
18: I think it's contagious.
19: Stop thinking about it.
18: No, it's contagious. And you sat in this room long enough. So welcome. Welcome to the party.
19: Here I am.
18: Stay or go. We'll debate some relationship drama next on The Fred Show.

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4: 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You can stop the pondering. 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
1: I was just reading Ina Garten, a.k.a. the Barefoot Contessa. She's sharing a new recipe. It's the secret behind her success, and it starts with having someone who believes in you. She was talking with Hoda on Making Space, and Ina said, we all need just one person to make us feel extraordinary and capable. For her, that person was her husband, Jeffrey. But Ina says that kind of belief can come from a parent or teacher, too.
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1: All right, so we were talking about the trending report where you said that Maura Higgins goes through her partner's phones because she's been burnt in the past.
2: Yeah.
1: And if someone asked to go through my phone, I wouldn't love it either.
2: Can we?
3: What are you hiding?
2: Can we go through your phone?
3: Yeah, give me your phone.
2: I want to see some pictures. Let's see some pictures.
1: All right, I'll throw it up here. Here you go. Okay. So first is the video of me spilling the coffee from this week.
3: Have you ever seen that?
1: I know. Okay, next is Georgia.
3: I feel like I saw something.
1: Is me watching the Georgia game.
3: No, there is literally like a thirst trap that you're going fast by.
1: I'm very shy about this thirst trap. I don't know what I'm going to do with it, but I showed it to Mark. Mark, what did you think?
4: It's very impressive. I can show that.
3: Oh, you see, I told you. I saw something. Oh,
2: gosh, that is.
3: Is that AI? No,
1: it's not AI. It was over the weekend.
3: Ryan, why are you holding back and not posting these pics for the people to see?
1: It's like, what do I want to do? Ronnie, what would you do? I gotta time them.
5: No, this is what the people want to see.
3: You guys, Ryan has a six pack.
5: No, literally abs. It's crazy.
3: You have an eight pack.
1: I've been working super hard, and I'm so excited, but I feel so dumb posting shots like that.
3: Why? Well, then maybe that's your caption. I feel dumb posting this, but I feel proud of it as well. Look at your back muscles.
2: Whoa.
3: Look at you, Ryan.
1: Well, you know.
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1: 3, 2, 1. 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
4: 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Hate That It Made You Love Me.

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0: Our friend Teddy Swims pedals back a couple to number 3 today. Mr. Know-It-All. We're almost there. Tuesday the 29th. Who's going to get the number one song of the day? Stand by. Make your guess now.

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0: So the most streamed artists of all time have been revealed to coincide with the 20th anniversary of music streaming. Taylor, perhaps unsurprisingly, was on top, followed by Bad Bunny and Drake. And a few notches down, Bruno Mars at 13. And here he is at number one today.

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1: Now, Sisney, these memes you keep getting, what's going on with your phone?
2: Okay, I kind of just wanted to ask this across the board to everybody, because what do you do when you get a meme or like a funny video from somebody, but you've seen it like weeks before or a month before? You can't really go back and be like, oh, I've already seen this, because then that makes you look like a jerk. Or do you kind of just say like, ha ha, but now you're lying?
3: I'm always the person that is late to it. So I
2: can't relate. You definitely are the person that's late to it. But I just don't know, like, at this point, like, I have to just keep lying, right?
3: Yeah, you have to give him a ha ha.
1: Why even
3: you have
1: to give him a ha ha? Exactly. Why take time to even go either way?
2: It's my husband, or it's my sister, or it's, you know? More,
1: just like, ah, what is the ha ha? Just do something fast. You don't have to point it out.
2: I know what you mean. Now I just like heart it. Like I just heart it and just move on.
1: Anything in life that shaves time or it doesn't require brain power or another decision, this is one of them. Just ha-ha it back.
3: No, but you should tell them they're late to it because I appreciate it.
2: Okay.
3: Yeah.
2: I think it's
1: Ronnie, you're the social media expert. What's the protocol?
4: I am the opposite. Like I am the type to be like, I saw this. And then I'll say, haha. But I will say I saw it because
3: yeah,
4: I'm like, oh, yeah.
3: To.
4: You have to let people know.
1: I guess that's his job. All right. Well, I will say, haha, when you say, you don't even send me them, so I'm fine.
3: No,
2: I know you won't watch them.
3: Yeah.
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2: 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It's back. Also, Julianne Hough is going to join us here, co-host of the show. Just announced she's going to be on Broadway. We'll talk to her coming up next.
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1: All right, so Dancing with the Stars co-host and entertainer, Julianne Hough, is on with us. Oh, there's, you know, somehow I wanted to ask her. I hope it's not too on the spot next.

0: Star 104.3. We are Asheville's number one hit music station. Julianne Hough is on the line. She's hosting Dancing with the Stars. Okay, so not to put you on the spot, but, you know, we've known each other a long
1: time.
0: But
1: I'm going to put you on the spot.
0: What do you miss most about me being there every day by yourself?
2: There it is.
0: And just, like, at the top of the list.
1: Your beautiful green eyes.
2: Oh, that's nice.
1: You guys, so we're sweet. Being playful and cute. I love that you odd.
2: We'll always odd.
0: Yeah. What's odd?
1: Well, by the way, I will say genuinely, I miss your energy and your presence, and you're so wonderful and kind, and you root for everybody that's around you.
0: That's
1: and
0: true.
1: I'm so lucky that I get to be your friend after all these years.
0: Well, thank you. I obviously learned a lot about relationships from you, but I also know how much you care and love the people in your life and the friends and the family in your life. And you've got some complicated things that have happened to you, but you still really pour all of your whole heart into them and to that. And I really respect that and love that. Oh, cue the music.
2: Oh, I know she brought out a playfulness in you too. Like you
1: Thank
2: were very
1: you.
2: Playful.
0: Oh, there's the music. Okay. We've got to go. All right. Be in touch. Safe travels.
1: All right. Love you guys. Bye.
2: Love you.
0: But who do you love the most? Okay.
2: She's gone.
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13: What's up, you guys? It's Malachi Barton. My debut single, Stay for the Credits, is officially out. I've been working on this song for a while now, so it feels pretty crazy to finally get to share this side of me with you guys. I hope you love it. 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
1: Yo, it's so funny how a good night's sleep can make you feel so good the next day. That's how your boy's feeling on a Tuesday afternoon. What up? My name is EJ. Stepping in. Let's get this thing popping, y'all.

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1: Yo, what's poppin'? My name is EJ. So apparently parents are suing this nursery over this. And I'm thinking to myself, you send your child to a nursery only to hear that this is happening to them. We'll talk about it next.

0: 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Y'all, appreciate you hanging out on a Tuesday afternoon. My name is EJ. All right, so these parents are suing a nursery over this, and I would be mortified if this was happening to my child at a nursery. We'll talk about that next. Hang on.
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1: Yo, can I just say I love that Instagram is going to do this? 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I like this idea.

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1: 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We'll definitely talk about it next. 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
1: What's up, you guys? It's Malachi Barton. My debut single, Stay for the Credits, is officially out. I've been working on the song for a while now, so it feels pretty crazy to

0: I love when the parents wake up and they're like, you know what? I got to do something different. And I think that different thing is starting to understand that like your child is not doing this on purpose.
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1: Yo, what's poppin'? 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
1: All right, what's poppin'? My name is EJ. We're talking about, is it weird to use a gift card on a first date? Apparently, this gives a lot of people the ick. We'll definitely talk about this next. 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

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Oh my gosh, am I the only person that absolutely cannot stand a group chat, especially when it just goes off at all hours of night? And then whenever I decide to say something in there, no one says anything, which drives me crazy.

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1: Yo, we're trying to see something right quick on a Tuesday afternoon. What up? My name is EJ. Is it weird to use a gift card on a first date? I don't see why people are so weirded out about this, but apparently it's a thing. We'll definitely talk about it next, y'all.

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1: Yo, what's poppin'? My name is EJ. Tell me, is it weird to use a gift card on a first date?
2: Well, it depends on where you got the gift card. 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And I know that a lot of schools will sell them too to raise funds. So it doesn't mean that you're cheap.
0: I just don't understand why you have to even justify using a gift card. You know what I'm saying?
2: True that. I agree.
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1: I appreciate you hanging out. My name is EJ. Anybody else low-key plan their day around these two things? 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
1: Yo, what up? 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And I'm thinking to myself, why did this year fly by so fast? 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
1: Y'all, appreciate you hanging out on a Tuesday afternoon. My name is EJ. All right, so these parents are suing a nursery over this, and I would be mortified if this was happening to my child at a nursery. We'll talk about that next. Hang on.

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1: Yo, what up? 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Did you hear about this woman that tried to alter a breath test by drinking toilet water? 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

Asheville's number one hit music station, Star 104.3. It's Mikey V, Frankie V, and Gianna. October 1st is here on Thursday. Halloween season is here. What's the healthiest Halloween candy? You might be caught off guard. One of your favorites might be a healthy Halloween candy. We'll talk about that next.

Asheville's number one hit music station, Star 104.3. It's Mikey V, Frankie V, and Gianna. So if you want your relationship to stay smooth the rest of the year through Halloween, Thanksgiving, and Christmas, there's one thing you want to start doing together. We'll let you know what that is next.

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0: Guaranteed human.

0: Jacqueline, would you like to have a more satisfying relationship?
1: Show. Yeah. It's Mikey I mean, D. Frankie V.
0: There's one thing you probably don't do with your significant other. I don't think Mikey does this. Gianna,
1: whoa,
0: I'm not sure
1: don't
0: if you do
1: come
0: this
1: at
0: enough.
1: My relationship.
0: Well, no, going smooth. This is actually good, though. It can make it even better, more smooth. What they say is 83% of people should cook with their significant other in the kitchen.
2: Yeah, we do this.
0: Work together, create meals, and they said that that is going to help you be more satisfying overall because, you know, not everybody's good at every piece of the meal cooking, so you work together as a team.
1: I try and help, but I usually hurt.
2: Yeah.
1: Like, you had one job and you blew it. All you had to do was dice the tomatoes.
2: Pick an easier task, Mikey.
1: I help out by staying out of the kitchen. Is that a part of helping out?
2: Yeah.
1: Can I be in the 83% now?
3: I got a problem with that because my boyfriend's kitchen is a galley kitchen and, like, there's no way we're fitting two of us in there.
2: All right. Well.
1: Well, how did you guys get closer? You were in the kitchen.
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